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0: 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I look up from the ground to see your sad and teary eyes. You look away from me and I see there's something you're trying to hide and I reach for you.

0: Scary Movie. Come di Dio.
1: He stabbed her!
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